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0: Love that song. Sounding awesome this morning. There's Ronan Keating and Life is a Roller Coaster. Morning then. Happy Saturday. Saturday the 18th of July today. Sunny spells and a gentle breeze. So slightly cooler than it has been over the past few days. And becoming a bit cloudier this afternoon. So highs today up to around 24 degrees. Tomorrow about 23 degrees. Get a full weather forecast online. Our website nationplayer.com. 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

0: 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So next Friday on Make Me a Winner, we're giving away £400,000. That's an awesome prize, isn't it? Could be yours to start next weekend, and it could be in your bank account before the start of next weekend. 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

0: it's the man who rocked Wales recently when he played his gig over in the capital in Cardiff. Teddy Swims, Mr. Know-It-All. Apparently he was very good. Gutted I can go and see him. All right, stick around then. More big songs for your Saturday morning. Something to sing along to from Sophie Ellis-Bextor after the news updates.
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6: The top stories this hour. Andy Burnham says he'll unveil his first cabinet on Monday after officially becoming Prime Minister. As the new Labour leader starts to move into Downing Street this weekend, he says he's still finalising his top team.
7: I've set out really clearly what I intend to do in this role. I have a plan, I've laid it out, and then I will announce those on Monday. You know, people want everything earlier these days and there's lots of speculation, but that's the orderly way to do it.
6: The former Greater Manchester Mayor says he'll hand more power to local communities. Former midwife Donna Ockenden is launching her investigation into maternity care at Leeds Teaching Hospitals today. It follows one into services at Nottingham NHS Trust that found systemic failures. The review is expected to involve case reviews of stillbirths, babies suffering oxygen deprivation, and deaths of mothers and babies dating back to 2011. Speaking earlier this year, Lauren Caulfield, whose baby died in 2021, had this advice for the former midwife.
8: The only thing I think she could do that would make this worthwhile is admit that this was not the right approach, that the review hasn't worked and that statutory public inquiry is needed. I mean, anything else is going to be lip service and not offer anything new.
6: The US has launched strikes against Iran for a seventh night in a row. Bridges were hit in the latest attack, with Tehran retaliating by hitting a desalination plant in Kuwait. Conditions are in place in central London for today's National March for Palestine. The procession, organised by the Palestine Coalition, must stick to an agreed route and conclude by 5:30. Demonstrators are calling on Andy Burnham to impose sanctions on Israel. And Donald Trump has questioned Thomas Tuchel's tactics following England's World Cup semi-final defeat by Argentina. The president criticised how Harry Kane was used in the second half and says this may have cost them the match. England play France in the third place playoff tonight.
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6: A cooler day, but staying warm and dry. The best of the sunshine in the west and Northern Ireland once any cloud clears. That's the latest. I'm Kat Wright.
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9: So we have all the big weekend songs for you. Alex Warren playing soon. Ava Max as well. But first, let's go back in time a little bit for this one from Sophie Ellis-Bextor. Murder on the Dance Floor. Love this song so much.

0: It's Alex Warren and Fever Dream. Happy Saturday. So day one of the kids' summer holidays. Have you heard those words yet? I'm bored. I think it's a bit too early for that yet. Or maybe not. I don't know. So, yes. They reckon the roads are going to be busy today and tomorrow. So the busiest weekend in years, apparently, for the start of the summer holidays as people make their way, on holiday. So if you're planning a journey, give yourself some extra time this weekend. So if you're looking for something to do across the summer holidays as well, plenty of ideas on the What's On page at our website. 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And if you're organising something, get those details of your event into us as well so we can give it a mention for you. All right, stay here. Going to play Coldplay in a second. And also back to the 90s with Mariah Carey.
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0: Beyonce, Break My Soul on your Saturday morning. Hello, this is Lee. Cheers for listening. So people have been discussing how messy their car is inside this week on social media, particularly the boot. So the boot of your car, have you got anything in there that's been in there for ages? So people have been discussing what's inside their boot, and they've been opening them up and been quite shocked with what's been inside because they haven't realised it's still in there. So umbrellas, normal. Shopping bags, normal. Someone found an ice scraper in the boot of their car in July. Walking boots, normal, I suppose. And empty screen wash bottles. I think I found a mug, yeah, a cup in my boot this week.
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0: It's Maroon 5 and One More Night on your Saturday morning. 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

0: Taylor Swift and Opalite on your Saturday morning. So sunny spells today. We'll get a full rundown on the weather and the news that you're waking up to this morning at 8 next. Light up music from Harry Styles, Brandy and Monica, and a bit of Jess Glynn after the news update. So stay here if you can. 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
11: The top stories this hour. Andy Burnham is understood to be starting to move into Downing Street this weekend before officially becoming Prime Minister on Monday. He's also spending the next 2 days finalising his cabinet, with plenty of speculation over who he'll appoint as Chancellor. The former Greater Manchester Mayor has vowed to fix what he called England's broken social care system. Liberal Democrat leader Sir Ed Davey has offered to help.
12: Mr Starmer was basically not going very fast on this and not providing the answers we need. If Mr Burnham is going to change that, again, we're happy to work cross-party. We've always argued that a challenge like social care and family care needs cross-party working.
11: A record 34 candidates will stand in next month's Clacton by-election. It breaks the previous high of 26 set in 2008 during a midterm poll in Houghton Price and Howden. Kuwait's military says it's actively intercepting Iranian missile and drone strikes. Tehran's army announced it was targeting US military sites in the country in retaliation for a seventh consecutive night of American attacks. Donna Rockenden is launching her next investigation into maternity services later. She'll look into failures at Leeds Teaching Hospital's NHS Trust. Last month, her investigation into Nottingham's maternity services found systemic failures where mothers and babies were let down. Speaking in March, she explained why her review is important.
13: First of all, for many families, they will have waited a long time to get answers they can trust. Secondly, though, there is now a mechanism where improvements in maternity and neonatal safety safety can happen as our work is progressing.
11: As some school summer holidays get underway, the RAC is predicting that today will be the busiest day on the roads, with almost 4 million trips planned. Queues close to an hour formed at the Port of Dover late last night. And in rugby union, England conclude the opening phase of their Nations Championship campaign in Argentina this afternoon. Scotland face Fiji, Ireland are in New Zealand, and Wales are in South Africa to face the world champions.
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11: A cooler day, but staying warm and dry. The best of the sunshine in the west and Northern Ireland once any cloud clears. That's the latest. I'm Kat Wright.
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0: Saturday breakfast. Lee Dukes here. Music from Brandy and Monica soon. Harry Styles as well after this from Jess Glynn. Bridge.

0: so cool. I love that song. Still sounds amazing, doesn't it? Brandy and Monica and The Boy Is Mine on Bridge FM Radio Breakfast. And if you like your classics like that one, don't forget every weekday morning, I do the top 10 at 10. 10 songs that were all big hits in the same year. We give you a load of clues and we ask you to work out which year it is. We'll do it all again Monday morning from 10. Right, Lost Frequencies and Callum Scott next.
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0: K-pop Demon Hunters and Golden. My little four-year-old niece loves that song. So popular with the youngsters, isn't it? I've played it for a while, actually. Right, more big songs coming your way. Play you something from Calvin Harris and Sam Smith soon. And also, if you would like to win £400,000, who wouldn't? Stay here. I'll tell you how we could make that possible soon.
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0: 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So we have given away so much money this year so far on Make Me a Winner. 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
1: 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It's summer. It's the weekend. It's high tide o'clock. Time for ice cold drinks and tasty bar meals on the sun deck.
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0: It's Olivia Dean and Man I Need on your Saturday morning. Sunny spells today then. Cloud at times and a bit cooler. So highs up to 24, maybe 25 degrees today. We'll get full rundown on the news and music from The Killers soon.
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6: Psst. You. 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
8: The top stories this hour. Andy Burnham says he'll unveil his first cabinet on Monday after officially becoming Prime Minister. As the new Labour leader starts to move into Downing Street this weekend, he says he's still finalising his top team.
9: I've set out really clearly what I intend to do in this role. I have a plan, I've laid it out, and then I will announce those on Monday. You know, people want everything earlier these days and there's lots of speculation, but that's the orderly way to do it.
8: He's also promising to hand more power to local communities. Meanwhile, a record 34 candidates will stand in next month's Clacton by-election. Holidaymakers have been warned to expect delays and disruption over the busiest summer weekend due to the EU's new entry-exit system. It's expected around 10,000 cars travelling to France will use the Dover port today. Donald Trump's questioned Thomas Tuchel's tactics following England's World Cup semi-final defeat to Argentina. The president criticised how Harry Kane was used in the second half. Meanwhile, England face France tonight in the third-place playoff.
10: Now for the news from across South and West Wales. Police are investigating a death threat made against a Reform UK member of the Senedd. Kai Parry-Jones says the alleged threat targeted both him and his family, with South Wales Police confirming inquiries are continuing. Reform is calling for increased security for politicians. An animal charity is appealing for information after a dog and her four puppies were abandoned in a crate in Bridgend. Hope Rescue says the Jack Russell-type dogs were found in a country lane at Kenfig Hill, with all four puppies needing treatment for skin conditions. Pembrokeshire Council's leader set to press the Welsh Government review rules affecting holiday lets. The authority will write to ministers over the controversial 182-day threshold, which can leave self-catering properties facing higher council tax charges. And details have been announced for the funeral of Welsh music legend Bonnie Tyler. Fans are able to pay their respects in Swansea and her hometown of Skewen next month before a private family service following a celebration of her life.
4: Weather.
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10: Dry with sunny spells through the morning, turning cloudy through the afternoon with light winds, highs of 24. That's the latest. I'm Sean Moore.
0: Saturday morning and slightly cooler today, which I'm liking. Music from Pink soon. Alex Warren on the way as well. The Killers first, though.

0: It's Alex Warren and Ordinary on Bridge FM Radio Breakfast. 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

0: you're going out tonight, or you're having a barbecue, or doing something around the house, well, we'll be playing more songs like that from Kygo and Whitney Houston, There's Higher Love, tonight from 7 on Saturday Night Floor Fillers. 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

0: Sienna Spiro. That one's called Die on This Hill. So, Saturday breakfast. Morning, cheers for listening. Jukesy here. And I've got Taylor Swift soon. Tell you what, I fancy one of my guilty pleasures. I hope you're going to enjoy it. Big song from Shania Twain that we can all sing along to on Saturday morning. Play it for you just after the news update at 10.
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13: The top stories this hour. Andy Burnham is spending the weekend finalising his cabinet as he prepares to become Prime Minister on Monday. There's particular speculation about who'll be his new Chancellor, with current Home Secretary Shabana Mahmood now looking favourite. MP for Liverpool West Derby, Ian Byrne, knows who he wants.
14: I firmly believe it should be a Miliband. I think Miliband should be the person who is Chancellor, and I think I've told Andy that as well.
13: A record 34 candidates will stand in next month's Clacton by-election. It breaks the previous high of 26 set in 2008 during a midterm poll in Horton Price and Howden. Former midwife Donna Ockenden is launching her next investigation into maternity services later. She'll look into failures at Leeds Teaching Hospitals NHS Trust. Last month, her investigation into Nottingham's maternity services found systemic failures where mothers and babies were let down. And fears of a summer of chaos at ferry ports due to the EU's new border system don't appear to be materialising. Traffic's moving relatively well at the Port of Dover this morning.
15: Now for the news from across South and West Wales. Police are investigating a death threat made against a Reform UK member of the Senedd. Kai Parry-Jones says the alleged threat targeted both him and his family, with South Wales Police confirming inquiries are continuing. Reform is calling for increased security for politicians. An animal charity is appealing for information after a dog and her four puppies were abandoned in a crate in Bridge End. Hope Rescue says the Jack Russell-type dogs were found in a country lane at Kenfig Hill, with all four puppies needing treatment for skin conditions. Pembrokeshire Council leader set to press the Welsh Government review rules affecting holiday lets. The authority will write to ministers over the controversial 182-day threshold, which can leave self-catering properties facing higher council tax charges. And details have been announced for the funeral of Welsh music legend Bonnie Tyler. Fans were able to pay their respects in Swansea and her hometown of Skewen next month before a private family service following a celebration of her life.
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15: Dry with sunny spells through the morning, turning cloudy through the afternoon with light winds, highs of 24. That's the latest. I'm Sean Moore.
0: So we've got all the weekend songs you need. Keep us on. Taylor Swift playing soon. Shania Twain as well. One of my favourites. We're going to play this first, though.

0: Shania Twain, A Man I Feel Like a Woman. Hello, happy Saturday. Hope you're well. Now the school holidays are here. Remember, many restaurants and cafes are offering kids eat free. Some kids eat for a pound, that kind of thing. So keep your eye out for stuff like that. Save you a bit of money, innit? This weekend, if you fancy the cinema, big weekend. Christopher Nolan's epic adaptation of The Odyssey, starring Matt Damon, is out this weekend. A lot of talk about that online. And also, Latitude Festival is underway as well. One of the UK's biggest music festivals is in full swing this weekend. Lewis Capaldi, David Byrne, Gracie Abrams, all playing there at Latitude this weekend. All right, stay here. Going to play Maroon 5 and some Ed Sheeran with Justin Bieber next.
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0: New music from Holly Humberston. That one's called White Noise. Really good song as well. Cheers for listening this morning. This is Lee. Here with you till midday. Then it's Phil Hoyles for your Saturday afternoon. I've got music from Corner Shop. And also some Elton John and Dua Lipa after the latest news update at 11 next.
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11: The top stories this hour. Andy Burnham is spending the weekend finalising who'll be in his cabinet ahead of becoming Prime Minister on Monday. Current Home Secretary Shabana Mahmood is looking favourite to be Chancellor. Mr Burnham's promised the biggest ever rebalancing of power away from Whitehall, with regional authorities and mayors to be handed more responsibilities. Meanwhile, a record 34 candidates will stand in next month's Clacton by-election. Kuwait's military says it's actively intercepting airstrikes from Iran. Tehran's forces have been retaliating over a seventh consecutive night of American attacks on the country. Despite warnings of long waits at ferry ports due to the EU's new fingerprint system, things at the port of Dover don't seem too bad this morning. 10,000 cars are expected to go through the Kent port today as many school summer holidays get underway. And as England prepare for tonight's World Cup bronze place match with France, manager Thomas Tuchel has again insisted he has no regrets about his semi-final tactics.
12: Now for the news from across South and West Wales. A Reform UK Senate member says he and his family have been the target of a death threat. South Wales police are investigating the allegation involving Kai Parry-Jones, while the party's calling for greater security to protect elected politicians. A dog and her four puppies are safe after being dumped in a crate in Bridgend. Hope Rescue says the animals were found on a secluded lane in Kenfig Hill and is appealing for information over who abandoned them. Pembrokeshire Council is calling on the Welsh Government to review controversial rules for holiday lets. The council leader will write to ministers over the 182-day threshold, which determines whether some self-catering properties must pay second home council tax. And fans are being invited to line the streets of Swansea and Skewin for the procession of Welsh singer Bonnie Tyler next month. A public celebration of her life will take place before a private family service. She died at the age of 75 last week.
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12: Remaining dry but turning cloudy through the afternoon with sunny spells, highs of 24. That's the latest. I'm Sean Moore.
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0: So next Friday, we could be starting your weekend by giving you £400,000. That sounds good, doesn't it? Stay here. I will tell you

0: It's Alex Warren and Fever Dream on Bridge FM Radio Breakfast. So if you're looking for something to do today, we've got the Police Day on at Porthcawl Museum on John Street in Porthcawl. And also in Bridgentown Centre, it's the Classic Car Show today. So whatever you're up to on your Saturday, stay safe, stay hydrated, plenty of sun cream. And the RNLI are warning us of water safety. If you're heading towards the seaside, stay safe today around the beaches. 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

0: Little Mix and Breakup Songs, Saturday morning. So a little bit cooler today and tomorrow. Still nice though. Temperatures up to about 24, 25 degrees today. Stay here then. Music from Bruno Mars. Going to sound great on your Saturday morning. His new one, I Just Might. And some Jennifer Lopez playing next as well.
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2: 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It's summer. It's the weekend. It's high tide o'clock. Three live artists all afternoon and evening today.
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0: like that. It's a new song. That one's called Sweet July. It's been a very warm July so far, isn't it? Right, stay here. Have an amazing day. And Phil Hoyles is going to play you music from Lady Gaga and Bruno Mars. Bit of Harry Styles on Blues.
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8: The top stories this hour. Andy Burnham is spending the weekend finalising his cabinet as he prepares to become Prime Minister on Monday. There's particular speculation about who'll be his new Chancellor, with current Home Secretary Shabana Mahmood now looking favourite. MP for Liverpool West Derby Ian Byrne knows who he wants.
9: I firmly believe it should be a Miliband. I think Miliband should be the person who is Chancellor. I told Andy that as well.
8: Investors involved in a rescue bid for Thames Water are understood to be planning a legal challenge if Andy Burnham tries to nationalise the firm. The troubled supplier could run out of money within weeks. The latest investigation into maternity care is launched today. Senior midwife Donna Ockenden says her review of failings in Leeds will be firmly focused on families who've waited too long for answers. She's previously found systemic failures at Nottingham NHS Trust's maternity services. And fears of a summer of chaos at ferry ports due to the EU's new border system don't appear to be materialising. Travel experts say traffic's moving relatively well at the port of Dover.
10: Now for the news from across South and West Wales. A Reform UK Senedd member says he and his family have been the target of a death threat. South Wales police are investigating the allegation involving Kai Parry-Jones, while the party's calling for greater security to protect elected politicians. A dog and her four puppies are safe after being dumped in a crate in Bridgend. Hope Rescue says the animals were found on a secluded lane in Kenfig Hill and is appealing for information over who abandoned them. Pembrokeshire Council is calling on the Welsh Government to review controversial rules for holiday lets. The council leader will write to ministers over the 182-day threshold, which determines whether some self-catering properties must pay second home council tax. And fans are being invited to line the streets of Swansea and Skewin for the procession of Welsh singer Bonnie Tyler next month. A public celebration of her life will take place before a private family service. She died at the age of 75 last week.
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10: Remaining dry but turning cloudy through the afternoon with sunny spells, highs of 24. That's the latest. I'm Sean Moore.
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0: all we need. It's Saturday in the sunshine. How are you today? It's Phil Hoyles through till 6 o'clock. Now, brand new on the station very soon, it's the Wyn Evans Happy Hour, the new home of positivity and feel-good songs. 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

0: It's Somber and Homewrecker Saturday afternoon with the hits. Now, I don't know whether you caught this yesterday, but it looks like the days of changing gear by hand could be numbered. New figures show that 92% of new cars ordered in Britain this year have been automatic transmissions, as more drivers are opting for convenience over clutch control. Fewer than 1 in 12 new models delivered in the first 6 months of the year have a gear stick, according to a brand new report. It means that the art of finding a biting point and mastering that hill start and avoiding the dreaded stall is gradually becoming a thing of the past. For many drivers, it's a bit of a generational shift, isn't it? With manual gearboxes once being the rite of passage, whilst younger motorists are increasingly happy to let the car do all the work instead. It is so much easier though, isn't it? Music coming up on the show for you very soon then from Taylor Swift. I Knew You Were Trouble is on the way for you next.
1: 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It's summer. It's the weekend. It's high tide o'clock. Free live artists all afternoon and evening today.
2: 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You. 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
2: Yeah. What he said. 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Players must be 18 or over.
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0: It's a great song. It's The Script. It's the Man in the Arena before the Spice Girls. And who do you think you are? How are you today? It's Phil through till 6 o'clock. If you fancy getting in touch, or your number is 07740 938500. You can also get in touch on the Nation Player and our Facebook page as well. Don't forget to drop us a like and a follow if you're over that neck of the woods today. Got some great music playing on the show for you very soon. It's Saturday. It's the 18th of July. And we've got your latest news coming up in just a moment.
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11: The top stories this hour. Andy Burnham is spending the weekend finalising his cabinet as he prepares to become Prime Minister on Monday. There's particular speculation about who will be his new Chancellor, with current Home Secretary Shabana Mahmood now looking favourite. MP for Liverpool West Derby, Ian Byrne, knows who he wants.
12: I firmly believe it should be Ed Miliband. I think Miliband should be the person who is Chancellor, and I think I've told Andy that as well. I think he's the ideal person to lead this change for the country, but we'll see. It'll be Andy's decision.
11: It's understood a group of Thames Water investors are plotting a legal fight if Andy Burnham's government tries to nationalise the firm. London and Valley Water's in negotiations to take control of the troubled supplier. The latest independent review of failures in maternity services has begun. Former midwife Donna Ockenden has launched her investigation into care provided at Leeds teaching hospitals. Daniel Ram's daughter Aliona died 27 minutes after she was born at Leeds General Infirmary after delays and failings in her care.
13: This is the only way that we'll ever get to parent our little girl, and that's to make sure that actually what happens to her isn't in vain and that her life means something, and for us that's making sure change happens.
11: Last month, a similar inquiry found baby deaths and a toxic culture in Nottingham. The man has admitted killing a 13-year-old child and seriously injuring two other boys while drink and drug driving in Bedfordshire. 24-year-old Jamie Fountains pleaded guilty to causing Noah Campbell's death in Flitwick in April. He'll be sentenced in September. The Port of Dover says traffic is flowing well, despite concerns new EU border systems could cause some chaos. 10,000 cars are expected to board ferries there today. And as England prepare for tonight's World Cup bronze place match with France, manager Thomas Tuchel has again insisted he has no regrets about his semi-final tactics. That's despite Donald Trump now adding his own criticism, saying Harry Kane played too defensive.
10: Weather.
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11: Some showers for Wales, southwest England and northern Scotland. Sunny spells elsewhere, highs of 25. That's the latest. I'm Kat Wright.
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0: Good afternoon. It's Phil through till 6 o'clock. Meet music from Jason Derulo and Ray very soon at the

0: Ray and Where Is My Husband? It's Phil right through till 6 o'clock today, playing the big songs to soundtrack your Saturday afternoon. And if you're looking for something to do today, well, Annie concludes its run at the Wales Millennium Centre today. And if you're looking for something tomorrow over in Swansea, it's the 40th Mumbles Raft Race kicking off in the afternoon.
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0: It's Mark Ronson and Miley Cyrus. Nothing breaks like a heart. It's Phil Hoyles until 6 o'clock this evening. How are you today? Hope we're finding you well. In the papers this weekend, how random acts of kindness can improve your well-being. The top 10 of them being listed in the papers this weekend. When was the last time you did something lovely for someone? Maybe, I don't know, someone helping someone with their bags to the car after a supermarket shop or something. Just little random acts of kindness make you and them feel a lot better.
1: 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Don't miss the spectacular free fireworks display this Tuesday after dark.
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0: Justin Bieber and Sorry Alex Warren and Ordinary before that. Now, if you fancy dropping us a line here today in the studio, 07740 938 500 is the number. You can also get in touch on the Nation Player, which you can download from your favourite app store this afternoon if it's not on your device yet. And you can also get in touch on our Facebook page as well. Any way you fancy this afternoon.
1: 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It's summer. It's the weekend. It's high tide o'clock. Time for ice cold drinks and tasty bar meals on the sun deck.
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0: It's Stay Love, Lewis Capaldi. Gorgeous song, loving that. He's busy writing his brand new album at the moment, so we're hoping that we're going to get some more news about that in the coming months. Maybe towards Christmas time, maybe the lead single from it. We shall wait and see. It's Phil through till 6 o'clock today with some massive songs on the radio in the coming coming hours. 07740938500 if in the drops a line. Let's get your latest news for a Saturday afternoon. Updated next.
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8: The top stories this hour. Speculation is continuing to swirl as to who will be in the new Prime Minister's top team. Andy Burnham is preparing to move into Downing Street on Monday after becoming Labour leader yesterday. The former Greater Manchester Mayor says he won't be rushed into announcements. Labour's Liverpool West Derby MP Ian Byrne is among Mr Burnham's supporters.
9: I thought he articulated extremely well some of the issues that we've got in the country. I've just been around the country with the Right to Food Commission, and the hopelessness that come through that commission was palpable, and I think Andy's diagnosis is spot on, but it's finding solutions now.
8: Meanwhile, it's emerged a group of Thames Water investors are plotting a multi-billion pound legal fight if the new government tries to nationalise the firm. London and Valley Water is in negotiations to take control of the troubled supplier. A man who police suspect was kidnapped in Essex and murdered in Hertfordshire has been named as Jack Sullivan. Three men have been arrested and bailed over the 21-year-old's death last month. Detectives are trying to find his Louis Vuitton designer trainers. They also want to hear from anyone who saw a black Mitsubishi Outlander car, which was later found abandoned. A fresh investigation into maternity services has begun today. Donna Ockenden has met with families in Leeds as she examines failures at Leeds Teaching Hospitals NHS Trust. The former midwife says the scale of what's ahead isn't yet known.
10: My best guess is the review will be around about the size of Nottingham, if not a little bigger. And as you may remember, we reviewed 2,511 cases in Nottingham, but we're not yet clear on numbers.
8: The summer getaway has begun as many schools across the UK have finished for the academic year. There are concerns about travel disruption though, but the Port of Dover's bosses say traffic is moving well there despite new EU border checks. And England are preparing for a match that they didn't want to be playing at the start of this week. They're taking on France in the World Cup third place playoff tonight. Argentina face Spain in the final tomorrow evening.
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8: Mostly dry and cloudy across the UK through the rest of the day with some sunny spells and feeling cooler than of late. That's the latest. I'm Johnny Freeman. Bridge FM
0: Radio. Loving the teams today. It's Phil through till six. Music from Olivia Rodrigo and Justin Timberlake very soon. But we get you back to the music with a

0: It's Justin Timberlake and Rock Your Body, Olivia Rodrigo and Avicii and Ello Black and Wake Me Up, making news in the showbiz this weekend. If there's a little one in your family, they could be, soon be having a story read to them by The Rock. Dwayne Johnson is apparently the latest celeb to be reading CBeebies bedtime stories on the telly.
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0: It's Saturday in the sunshine. How are you today? It's Phil Hoyles through till 6 o'clock. Now, brand new on the station very soon. It's the Wyn Evans Happy Hour, the new home of positivity and feel-good songs. 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

0: It's I Knew It, I Knew You, Taylor Swift and Mario, Let Me Love You before that. So making news in the showbiz world today then, Beckham joins Fortnite in a massive crossover of sport and gaming. So David Beckham is officially set to make his debut in Fortnite. It's going to be a great one for the kids, isn't it? Who are probably going to become fans all over again. Music coming up on the show from Dua Lipa, New Rules is on the way in a sec on DAB Digital Radio. 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
0: The top stories this hour. The head of the latest maternity services investigation is vowing to help bereaved parents and relatives get answers.
7: Families and our interaction with them run like a golden thread throughout the whole of the review. Families absolutely are at the centre.
0: Former midwife Donna Ockenden has today begun looking into failures at Leeds Teaching Hospitals NHS Trust after finding systemic issues in Nottingham. Among the parents who've been at an information session in Leeds is Rachel. She's been speaking to our chief reporter Katie Lyons.
8: I lost my little boy in 2011. He was stillborn at 42 weeks. Care was awful. I wasn't listened to.
9: Is it for you reassuring to see that your stories, your accounts are going to be listened to as well?
8: Yeah, absolutely, because it proves that nothing's changed and that they're not learning from their mistakes.
0: Leeds Teaching Hospitals has previously said it's deeply sorry and it's committed to being involved in the review. Next, a man has been arrested on suspicion of the murder of a woman in Newport in South Wales. Armed police were among emergency services called to a property in St Vincent Road early this morning. A 66-year-old is in custody. Andy Burnham is using this weekend to finalise his cabinet before he becomes Prime Minister on Monday. Home Secretary Shabana Mahmood and Ed Miliband, who's currently in charge of energy, are being tipped for the Chancellor job. The former Greater Manchester Mayor has said he won't yet be making any announcements, though. A group of investors involved in a rescue bid for Thames Water are plotting a legal challenge if there's a nationalisation attempt from the government. London and Valley Water wants to buy the firm, which could run out of money within weeks. And England manager Thomas Tuchel is maintaining he has no regrets about his tactics, which led to his side's World Cup semi-final exit to Argentina. Donald Trump has joined the criticism about the defensive approach in the second half. The Three Lions face France in the third-place playoff tonight.
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0: Mostly dry and cloudy across the UK through the rest of the day with some sunny spells and feeling cooler than of late. That's the latest. I'm Johnny Freeman.
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0: Saturday afternoon with the hits. It's Phil through till 6. The Weekend and Bruno Mars on the way shortly. But we're going to get you back to the music in this hour with U2 and Beautiful Day. What a stunner.

0: It's the weekend. It's Phil. 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

0: It's Years and Years, and before that, Sam Fender and Rein Me In as we soundtrack your Saturday afternoon with the biggest tunes on Saturday, the 18th of July. Hopefully you're finding some shade today. It's going to get cooler, apparently. We're being promised. Making news in the papers today is on this day in 2013 that U2 singer Bono received France's highest cultural honour for his contribution to music and commitments to humanitarian causes when he was presented with the Commander of the Order of Arts and Letters. It sounds very pucker, doesn't it? All making news on this day. Music coming up on the show then from Alex Warren. The Billy of Brilliant Fever Dream is on the way in a sec. And Nelly Furtado, I'm Like a Bird, is playing right here for you next.
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0: It's Adele. It's Someone Like You. It's Saturday afternoon with the big songs on the radio today. Now, if you're in your car at the moment, it looks like the days of changing gear by hand could be numbered, because new figures show that 92% of new cars ordered in Britain this year have been automatic transmissions. And as more drivers opt for convenience over clutch control, fewer than 1 in 12 new models delivered in the first 6 months of the year had a gear stick, according to a brand new report. It does mean that the art of finding the biting point and mastering that hill start and avoiding the dreaded stall is gradually becoming a thing of the past. Are you happy? Are you sad? Let me know today. 07740938500. Music on the way for you next, then, from Maroon 5. Girls Like You is on the way in a sec.
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0: Ariana Grande. It's another very warm one, isn't it? The temperatures are coming down ever so slightly, apparently, every day. Maybe by Christmas will be nice and cool. It's Phil. I've got some great music playing on the show right through till 6 o'clock tonight. There is no need to go anywhere else on FM, on DAB, digital radio, and online.
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10: The top stories this hour. A former midwife is promising families' voices will be heard as she launches her investigation into maternity services in Leeds.
11: My best guess is the review will be around about the size of Nottingham, if not a little bigger. And as you may remember, we reviewed 2,511 cases in Nottingham, but we're not yet clear on numbers.
10: Donna Ockenden's latest review follows her report released last month, which found systemic failures in Nottingham. Various incidents involving Leeds teaching hospitals are going to be looked into. Amarajit Kaur Marathu's daughter was stillborn in 2024.
12: I was 32 and a half weeks pregnant and presented three times at the hospital and was dismissed as just having ligament pain. And in fact, on the third presentation, I was blue lighted in by the ambulance service.
10: The NHS Trust has previously said it will cooperate fully and it's deeply sorry for what's happened. Next, a murder investigation has started following a suspected shooting in Newport in South Wales. Emergency services, including armed police, found a woman had died early this morning. A 66-year-old man has been arrested. Speculation is continuing to swirl as to who will be in the new Prime Minister's top team. Andy Burnham has not confirmed cabinet appointments ahead of moving into Downing Street on Monday. It's reported the government could face a legal challenge from investors wanting to take over Thames Water. They're considering action to prevent the troubled utility company being nationalised. Local residents in the Cairngorms are calling for greater action to tackle an ongoing major wildfire.
13: Had it been declared a major incident from the outset, then this fire could well have been stopped in its track.
10: Laura Hansler is among those watching on from afar as crews spend a fourth day tackling flames and smoke. The Scottish Government says it's monitoring the situation. And England have the chance to secure a best World Cup finish since they won in 1966 tonight. Thomas Tuchel's side face France in the third place playoff.
9: Weather.
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10: Mostly dry and clear across the UK tonight, and a sunny day for many tomorrow with showers in places. That's the latest. I'm Johnny Freeman.
0: Right, let's get you back to the music on a Saturday afternoon with

0: Killers, Mr. Brightside, it's Phil through till 6 o'clock this evening. Now, if you're heading up to London in the autumn, maybe doing some Christmas shopping in the autumn, well, Matt Lucas is to play Fagin in the West End revival of Oliver. I mean, I've never seen Oliver on the stage. I would love to see that. And Matt Lucas playing Fagin is going to be genius, isn't it? We'll check out the details as soon as he can for you.
1: Player.
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1: 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It's high tide o'clock. 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

0: It's Saturday in the sunshine. How are you today? It's Phil Hoyles through till 6 o'clock. Now, brand new on the station very soon. It's the Wyn Evans Happy Hour, the new home of positivity and feel-good songs. We've got birthday calls, proud mum and dad moments, anything worth celebrating, like, I don't know, not burning the dinner. 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It's the perfect tonic to all the negativity out there. It's the Wyn Evans Happy Hour with Nathaniel Cars, starting on Monday at 7, right here. 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

reminiscing on those past days. 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
6: The top stories this hour. The head of the latest maternity services investigation is vowing to help bereaved parents and relatives get answers.
7: Families and our interaction with them run like a golden thread throughout the whole of the review. 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
6: Former midwife Donna Ockenden has today begun looking into failures at Leeds Teaching Hospitals NHS Trust after finding systemic issues in Nottingham. Among the parents who've been at an information session in Leeds is Rachel. She's been speaking to our chief reporter, Katie Lutz.
8: I lost my little boy in 2011. He was stillborn at 42 weeks. The care was awful. I wasn't listened to.
9: Is it, for you, reassuring to see that your stories, your accounts are going to be listened to as well?
8: Yeah, absolutely, because it proves that nothing's changed and that they're not learning from their mistakes.
6: Leeds Teaching Hospitals has previously said it's deeply sorry and it's committed to the review. Next, a murder investigation has begun in Newport in South Wales following a shooting. Armed police were called to reports of an argument early this morning. A woman was pronounced dead at the scene. A 66-year-old man has been arrested. Officials in Russia say 8 people have been killed and more than 60 wounded in a wave of Ukrainian drone strikes overnight. Video footage shows 2 warehouses belonging to a large online retailer on fire. Ukraine's forces are continuing a strategy of hitting targets inside Russian territory. A group of investors involved in a rescue bid for troubled Thames Water are plotting a legal challenge if Andy Burnham tries to nationalise the firm. The incoming Prime Minister says he wants to see more public control of utilities. He's getting ready to move into Downing Street on Monday, but has not yet confirmed any cabinet appointments. And Thomas Tuchel says he takes responsibility of England's World Cup exit. His team take on France in the third place playoff tonight. Argentina and Spain battle it out for the trophy tomorrow.
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6: Mostly dry and clear across the UK tonight, and a sunny day for many tomorrow with showers in places. That's the latest. I'm Johnny Freeman.
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0: Final hour of this show for today then, and we've got music coming up in the next 15 from Lewis Capaldi, Alex Warren and Ordinary on the way too, but we get you back to the music.

0: Alex Warren and Ordinary, and before that Lewis Capaldi and Forget Me on your Saturday afternoon. It's Phil through till 6 o'clock today. Now, if you're looking for something to do this evening, Annie concludes its run at the World's Millennium Centre later on. And also tomorrow, if you're looking for something to do, maybe in the sunshine, over in Mumbles, the 40th Mumbles Raft Race is going to be taking place with money raised towards the RNLI, of course.
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0: It's Little Mix, and shout out to my ex and Miles Smith. Nice to meet you before that. So Beckham is making news at the moment then in a massive crossover of sport and gaming. So David Beckham is officially set to make his debut in Fortnite. It's going to be happening very, very soon. And also something which is pretty cool, I've got to admit. The 1975 tribute act was playing when Matt Healy was walking by, and he made headlines after turning up at a stag do where the tribute act were performing. And what he did next was game changing. He sang with a tribute act to his own band. How cool is that? It would have been amazing. Great to see you making news today as well. Music coming up, maybe from the 1975 in the next 10 minutes or so. We'll also get the Backstreet Boys and Larger Than Life on the way in just a moment.
1: 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It's summer. It's the weekend. It's high tide o'clock. Time for ice cold drinks and tasty bar meals on the sun deck.
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0: just about wrapping up the show today. It's Teddy Swims on the show. I'll be back on Monday at drive time for another big drive home from 3 o'clock in the afternoon. Have a brilliant rest of your weekend. Have a lovely time tonight and try to stay cool this evening.
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Somehow, you remain modest. Flashbulbs pop, paparazzi goes wild. With amazing grace, you walk and smile. They answer.

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